0: Welcome to my radio show. This is Daniele Petronelli, and I'm proud to have you in this journey called Circles. I like to describe this show as a travel around all the genres of music that I like without any borders. In the next 60 minutes, you listen to a DJ set mixed live for you. 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Just follow my channels on SoundCloud, YouTube, and Mixcloud. Thanks for being here.
1: Let's travel away inside the music without borders.

was a real pleasure to share a few records with you. I remind you that every week I'll be here with Circles to mix live some music without borders. Don't forget to follow me on Facebook, Instagram and Twitter. For any inquiries, info@danielepetronelli.com. We'll update next week. Bye bye. Ciao.